0: junge Nacht.
1: Let's get the party started. See you at the bar, you was hardly talking. That's when I knew that your heart was scarring. Friends to lovers need a part to star in. Like, wait, babe, let me

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1: 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Harry Styles, American Girls. 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
0: 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Harry Styles, American Girls.
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I would have done anything.

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I should have known this ain't love, just a heartbreak. I should have known.

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Run away, child, I beg you stop me running while it's turned out to be one mind. Tell you once, tell you again. Ease off.